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This song spent 16 weeks on the top 100 chart in 1967, reaching number one the week of November 25th. The only number one hit for the group, Strawberry Alarm Clock, Incense and Peppermints.

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last thing I remember, Doc, I started to swerve, and then I saw the Jag slide into the curve. I know I'll never forget that horrible sight. 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

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Now we're doing 110. This certainly was a race. 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
4: 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Number one the week of June 27th, 1964. 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
1: Hi, this is Nicolas Cage. 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And you don't have to do it alone. 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
3: This song reached number one for 2 weeks in January 1968. Some members of the group didn't like the way the song ended, with the phrase, "I guess I'll just take your glasses." 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

Today is Tuesday, May 12th, the 132nd day of the year. Sunny and cool today, with the high in the middle 60s, then mostly clear skies tonight, with the low in the low 50s. Wednesday, mostly sunny and warmer, with the high in the middle 70s. At the Weather Center, I'm Wendy Watson. 80.

0: the beach report for today, Tuesday, May 12th, off the Bethany Boardwalk. Today's high tide is at 4:51 p.m. Low tide is at 10:27 a.m. Atlantic water temperature at the boardwalk is 55 degrees.
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Today is Tuesday, May 12th, the 132nd day of the year. Sunny and cool today, with the high in the middle 60s, then mostly clear skies tonight, with the low in the low 50s. Wednesday, mostly sunny and warmer, with the high in the middle 70s. At the Weather Center, I'm Wendy Watson.

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3: The beach report for today, Tuesday, May 12th, off the Bethany Boardwalk. Today's high tide is at 4:51 p.m. Low tide is at 10:27 a.m. Atlantic water temperature at the boardwalk is 55 degrees.
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Today is Tuesday, May 12th, the 132nd day of the year. Sunny and cool today, with the high in the middle 60s, then mostly clear skies tonight, with the low in the low 50s. Wednesday, mostly sunny and warmer, with the high in the middle 70s. At the Weather Center, I'm Wendy Watson. 89.

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0: Here's the beach report for today, Tuesday, May 12th, off the Bethany Boardwalk. Today's high tide is at 4:51 p.m. Low tide is at 10:27 a.m. Atlantic water temperature at the boardwalk is 55 degrees.
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2: Hi, I'm Ryan Seacrest for RAD. Over 300 people in this country are killed every week by a drunk driver. That's the equivalent of 2 747 plane crashes every single week. 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
1: Today in history, May 12th, 1949. The Soviet Union announces an end to its blockade of Berlin, one of the first major crises of the Cold War. 1932. In New Jersey, the body of the kidnapped son of Charles Lindbergh is found in a wooded area, miles from the aviator's home. Bruno Richard Hauptmann is later tried and executed for abducting and murdering the infant. 1907.
2: She's 23 years old, and the way she is just exactly the way we brought her up to be.
1: Actress Katharine Hepburn is born in Hartford, Connecticut. Among her movie roles, The African Queen, Guess Who's Coming to Dinner, The Lion in Winter, and On Golden Pond. 1937.
3: Everything I ever was, I still am. And I live in sort of an adolescent envelope anyway.
1: Comedian George Carlin is born in New York City. He's best known for his monologue about the seven dirty words you can't say on television and radio. In 1928,
4: raindrops keep falling on my head.
1: Composer Burt Bacharach is born in Kansas City, Missouri. Among his melodies, Walk On By, I Say a Little Prayer, and Raindrops Keep Falling on My Head. Today in history, May 12th. Camille Bohan and the Associated Press.
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Today is Tuesday, May 12th, the 132nd day of the year. Sunny and cool today, with the high in the middle 60s, then mostly clear skies tonight, with the low in the low 50s. Wednesday, mostly sunny and warmer, with the high in the middle 70s. At the Weather Center, I'm Wendy Watson.

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2: Here is the beach report for today, Tuesday, May 12th, off the Bethany Boardwalk. Today's high tide is at 4:51 p.m. Low tide is at 10:27 a.m. Atlantic water temperature at the boardwalk is 55 degrees.
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Today is Tuesday, May 12th, the 132nd day of the year. Sunny and cool today, with the high in the middle 60s, then mostly clear skies tonight, with the low in the low 50s. Wednesday, mostly sunny and warmer, with the high in the middle 70s. At the Weather Center, I'm Wendy Watson. 89.

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My

0: here is the beach report for today, Tuesday, May 12th, off the Bethany Boardwalk. Today's high tide is at 4:51 p.m. Low tide is at 10:27 a.m. Atlantic water temperature at the boardwalk is 55 degrees.
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1: Today in history, May 12th, 1949. The Soviet Union announces an end to its blockade of Berlin, one of the first major crises of the Cold War. 1932, in New Jersey, the body of the kidnapped son of Charles Lindbergh is found in a wooded area, miles from the aviator's home. Bruno Richard Hauptmann is later tried and executed for abducting and murdering the infant. 1907.
2: She's 23 years old, and the way she is just exactly the way we brought her up to be.
1: Actress Katharine Hepburn is born in Hartford, Connecticut. Among her movie roles, The African Queen, Guess Who's Coming to Dinner, The Lion in Winter, and On Golden Pond. 1937.
3: Everything I ever was, I still am, and I live in sort of an adolescent envelope anyway.
1: Comedian George Carlin is born in New York City. He's best known for his monologue about the seven dirty words you can't say on television and radio. In 1928,
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1: Composer Burt Bacharach is born in Kansas City, Missouri. Among his melodies, Walk On By, I Say a Little Prayer, and Raindrops Keep Falling on My Head. Today in history, May 12th. Camille Bohannon, The Associated Press.

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0: Today is Tuesday, May 12th, the 132nd day of the year. Sunny and cool today, with the high in the middle 60s, then mostly clear skies tonight, with the low in the low 50s. Wednesday, mostly sunny and warmer, with the high in the middle 70s. At the Weather Center, I'm Wendy Watson.
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2: The beach report for today, Tuesday, May 12th, off the Bethany Boardwalk. Today's high tide is at 4:51 p.m. Low tide is at 10:27 a.m. Atlantic water temperature at the boardwalk is 55 degrees.
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1: 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I've heard it too.
0: Oh, darling, tell me what to do.
1: 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That's what I'm trying to tell you.

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1: Now, another exciting episode in the life of the most fantastic crime fighter the world has ever known.

0: As you know by now, the wonderful white-winged weekend warrior Chicken Man has been dissolved, rendered completely invisible. However, Mildred Harper, alias the Maternal Marauder, convinced that invisibility is not a natural way of life for her son, seeks professional advice.
1: Mrs. Harper, Dr. Marcopolo will see you now.
2: Thank you. Come along, my son.
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4: Well, hello, Mrs. Harper.
2: Hello, Dr. Marcopolo.
4: Please sit down.
2: Thank you.
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2: It's Benton, Doctor.
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2: My only son.
4: Oh, I see. Tell me everything.
2: Well, you see, he was working one night in the chicken cave on the chicken computer. That's the big green machine that walked away last week. But it came back.
4: Mrs. Harper, have you ever experienced double vision?
2: No. And it sits across from the chicken analyzer next to the chicken launcher.
4: You came from a broken home, though.
2: No. And when the red light flashed, Benton discovered that his right foot was dissolved. And within a short time, he was all gone. Dissolved. And, Doctor, I need your help.
4: As a child, were you frightened by a chicken?
2: No. Doctor, I really need your help.
4: I can see that.
2: I must see my son again.
4: Of course you must.
2: He can't be seen.
4: And why can't we see him?
2: Because he's invisible.
4: And where is he invisible?
2: In this room.
4: In this room.
3: Yes, I am.
4: Did the son of this woman just say that?
3: Yes, I did.
4: Are you invisible?
3: Yes, I am.
4: Am I invisible?
3: No, you're not.
4: If I ask you to step into the examining room with me, could you step into the examining room with me?
3: Yes, I could.
4: Would you step into the examining room with me?
3: Thank you.
4: Right this way. Close the door.
2: Doctor... Did my son leave unexpectedly?
3: No, Mother. The doctor did.
0: Well, where does Dr. Marcopolo think he's going? What did he see out that window? Marcopolo. Where have we heard that name before?
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0: here is the beach report for today, Tuesday, May 12th, off the Bethany Boardwalk. Today's high tide is at 4:51 p.m. Low tide is at 10:27 a.m. Atlantic water temperature at the boardwalk is 55 degrees.
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1: Hello, Americans. 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
3: Wasn't anybody in town who knew the music business better than Merlin Littlefield. As associate director of ASCAP, he had seen the best and the rest come and go, and it was getting so that he could tell on sight which was which. Then one day this boy walks into Merlin Littlefield's office and says, "I want to be a songwriter." Now old Merlin just looks at this fella, can't be any more than 22, maybe 23. "What's your name?" "Troy," the boy answers. Merlin asks, "What have you done?" Well, the fact was, he hadn't done much. High school, college, nothing in the music business, really. Oh, he'd made a demo recording at a little hometown recording studio. Sounded pretty good, he thought, but what he was best at was writing songs. Music sort of ran in his family, he supposed, at least insofar as his mother had once sung professionally. It was she who had given Troy his first musical instrument, a banjo, which he taught himself to play. Well, meanwhile, Merlin Littlefield is muttering to himself, "Oh my, another songwriter, just what the world needed," and there was something else it did not need, one more broken heart. So for once, Merlin decided to stick his nose in where it probably did not belong. He told the eager young man, he told him the rest of the story. He said, "Son, you've got two choices. You can stay here in the big city and starve as a songwriter. Or if you like, you can become a singer in a band and starve with eight other people." Troy remained unconvinced. Before either could say more, the phone rang on Merlin's desk. The executive listened a moment and then said, "Send him right in." And then he turned to Troy and said, "This is your lucky day. You're about to meet one of the greatest songwriters in the whole city." And moments later, the songwriter is standing there. But he seems ill at ease in his success. In fact, he looks downright worried. And then he places a hand on Merlin's shoulder and confides that he's having trouble paying off a $500 loan. And they talk a little more. And the songwriter leaves. And Troy, the boy, is incredulous. It was a joke, right, about the money? I mean, nobody who's made it in the business had to worry about $500. Merlin, his eyes cold, looks back at the boy and said, "Son, that's really how it is. I'll bet you could make that in a week back home." Well, the truth hurt. But hurting made it no less true. It had been a nice dream while it lasted, writing songs for famous singers to sing, but there comes a time when one either grows up or else, and given the alternatives, Troy chose to grow up. He returned home and he went back to school. He enrolled in a master's degree program. Deep down inside, he never stopped hating Merlin Littlefield for all of that tough talk, and he never stopped loving him for pulling him back from the brink of certain disappointment. "For if Merlin could discourage you," the young man reasoned, "if Merlin could discourage you, then the rugged, uncompromising music business itself would probably kill you." By the way, the 23-year-old Oklahoma boy revisited Nashville one day, but this time he had waited until nobody could dissuade him, no matter what they said, and nobody did. And you know Troy, who's real first name is Troyal, T-R-O-Y-A-L. You know him by his other two names, Garth Brooks. Only now you know the rest of the story. Now you know the rest of the story.
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2: Here is the beach report for today, Tuesday, May 12th, off the Bethany Boardwalk. Today's high tide is at 4:51 p.m. Low tide is at 10:27 a.m. Atlantic water temperature at the boardwalk is 55 degrees.
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2: The beach report for today, Tuesday, May 12th, off the Bethany Boardwalk. Today's high tide is at 4:51 p.m. Low tide is at 10:27 a.m. Atlantic water temperature at the boardwalk is 55 degrees.
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1: Today in history, May 12th, 1949. The Soviet Union announces an end to its blockade of Berlin, one of the first major crises of the Cold War. 1932. In New Jersey, the body of the kidnapped son of Charles Lindbergh is found in a wooded area, miles from the aviator's home. Bruno Richard Hauptmann is later tried and executed for abducting and murdering the infant. 1907.
2: She's 23 years old, and the way she is just exactly the way we brought her up to be.
1: Actress Katharine Hepburn is born in Hartford, Connecticut. Among her movie roles, The African Queen, Guess Who's Coming to Dinner, The Lion in Winter, and On Golden Pond. 1937.
3: Everything I ever was, I still am, and I live in sort of an adolescent envelope anyway.
1: Comedian George Carlin is born in New York City. He's best known for his monologue about the seven dirty words you can't say on television and radio. And 1928,
4: raindrops keep falling on my head.
1: Composer Burt Bacharach is born in Kansas City, Missouri. Among his melodies, Walk On By, I Say a Little Prayer, and Raindrops Keep Falling on My Head. Today in history, May 12th. Camille Bohannon, The Associated Press.

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2: Now, another exciting episode in the life of the most fantastic crime fighter the world has ever known. As you know by now, the wonderful white-winged weekend warrior Chicken Man has been dissolved, rendered completely invisible. However, Mildred Harper, alias the Maternal Marauder, convinced that invisibility is not a natural way of life for her son, seeks professional advice.
3: Mrs. Harper, Dr. Marco Polo will see you now.
4: Thank you. Come along, my son.
5: Okay, my mother.
6: Well, hello, Mrs. Harbour.
4: Hello, Dr. Marcopolo.
6: Please sit down.
4: Thank you.
6: What seems to be the trouble?
4: It's Benton, Doctor.
6: Benton?
4: My only son.
6: Oh, I see. Tell me everything.
4: Well, you see, he was working one night in the chicken cave on the chicken computer. That's the big green machine that walked away last week. But it came back.
6: Mrs. Harbour, have you ever experienced double vision?
4: No. And it sits across from the chicken analyzer next to the chicken launcher.
6: You came from a broken home, though.
4: No. And when the red light flashed, Benton discovered that his right foot was dissolved. And within a short time, he was all gone. Dissolved. And, Doctor, I need your help.
6: As a child, were you frightened by a chicken?
4: No. Doctor, I really need your help.
6: I can see that.
4: I must see my son again.
6: Of course you must.
4: He can't be seen.
6: And why can't we see him?
4: Because he's invisible.
6: And where is he invisible?
4: In this room.
6: In this room.
5: Yes, I am.
6: Did the son of this woman just say that?
5: Yes, I did.
6: Are you invisible?
5: Yes, I am.
6: Am I invisible?
5: No, you're not.
6: If I ask you to step into the examining room with me, could you step into the examining room with me?
5: Yes, I could.

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0: the beach report for today, Tuesday, May 12th, off the Bethany Boardwalk. Today's high tide is at 4:51 p.m. Low tide is at 10:27 a.m. Atlantic water temperature at the boardwalk is 55 degrees.
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2: I'm Leanne Rimes for RAD, recording artists, actors, and athletes against drunk driving. 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So next time you're out with someone who's been drinking, don't let them take the wheel. Take the keys instead. That's why friends don't let friends drive drunk.
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1: Hello, Americans. 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
3: Wasn't anybody in town who knew the music business better than Merlin Littlefield. As associate director of ASCAP, he had seen the best and the rest come and go, and it was getting so that he could tell on sight which was which. Then one day this boy walks into Merlin Littlefield's office and says, "I want to be a songwriter." Now old Merlin just looks at this fella, can't be any more than 22, maybe 23. "What's your name?" "Troy," the boy answers. Merlin asks, "What have you done?" Well, the fact was, he hadn't done much. High school, college, nothing in the music business, really. Oh, he'd made a demo recording at a little hometown recording studio. Sounded pretty good, he thought, but what he was best at was writing songs. Music sort of ran in his family, he supposed. At least insofar as his mother had once sung professionally. It was she who had given Troy his first musical instrument, a banjo, which he taught himself to play. Well, meanwhile, Merlin Littlefield is muttering to himself, "Oh my, another songwriter, just what the world needed." And there was something else it did not need, one more broken heart. So for once, Merlin decided to stick his nose in where it probably did not belong. He told the eager young man, the rest of the story. He said, "Son, you've got two choices. You can stay here in the big city and starve as a songwriter. Or if you like, you can become a singer in a band and starve with eight other people." Troy remained unconvinced. Before either could say more, the phone rang on Merlin's desk. The executive listened a moment and then said, "Send him right in." And then he turned to Troy and said, "This is your lucky day. You're about to meet one of the greatest songwriters in the whole city." And moments later, the songwriter is standing there. But he seems ill at ease in his success. In fact, he looks downright worried. And then he places a hand on Merlin's shoulder and confides that he's having trouble paying off a $500 loan. And they talk a little more. And the songwriter leaves. And Troy, the boy, is incredulous. It was a joke, right, about the money? I mean, nobody who's made it in the business had to worry about $500. Merlin, his eyes cold, looks back at the boy and said, "Son, that's really how it is. I'll bet you could make that in a week back home." Well, the truth hurt. But hurting made it no less true. It had been a nice dream while it lasted, writing songs for famous singers to sing, but there comes a time when one either grows up or else. And given the alternatives, Troy chose to grow up. He returned home and he went back to school. He enrolled in a master's degree program. Deep down inside, he never stopped hating Merlin Littlefield for all of that tough talk. And he never stopped loving him for pulling him back from the brink of certain disappointment. "For if Merlin could discourage you," the young man reasoned, "if Merlin could discourage you, then the rugged, uncompromising music business itself would probably kill you." By the way, the 23-year-old Oklahoma boy revisited Nashville one day. But this time he had waited until nobody could dissuade him, no matter what they said. And nobody did. And you know Troy, whose real first name is Troyal, T-R-O-Y-A-L. You know him by his other two names, Garth Brooks. Only now you know the rest of the story. Now you know the rest of the story.
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0: 49. The Soviet Union announces an end to its blockade of Berlin, one of the first major crises of the Cold War. 1932. In New Jersey, the body of the kidnapped son of Charles Lindbergh is found in a wooded area, miles from the aviator's home. Bruno Richard Hauptmann is later tried and executed for abducting and murdering the infant. 1907.
1: She's 23 years old, and the way she is just exactly the way we brought her up to be.
0: Actress Katharine Hepburn is born in Hartford, Connecticut. Among her movie roles, The African Queen, Guess Who's Coming to Dinner, The Lion in Winter, and On Golden Pond. 1937.
2: Everything I ever was, I still am, and I live in sort of an adolescent envelope anyway.
0: Comedian George Carlin is born in New York City. He's best known for his monologue about the seven dirty words you can't say on television and radio. In 1928,
3: raindrops keep falling on my head.
0: Composer Burt Bacharach is born in Kansas City, Missouri. Among his melodies, Walk On By, I Say a Little Prayer, and Raindrops Keep Falling on My Head. Today in history, May 12th. Camille Bohannon, The Associated Press.
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I wonder if you're lonesome tonight. 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